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1: In the beginning, man, this man became a monster. And this monster is now in your radio. Monster in my house with Landry DJ.

Hey guys, Corey Uplift here. Welcome to this week's episode of Uplifting Only. We have a great show. We have 9 exclusive world premieres coming from around the world. And the show is a mix of both instrumental and vocal tracks. We began with the intro edit of Recovery by German favorite Etasonic and released on Aurora Skies. And next up is a wonderful song from Black Hole Recordings. It's the remix by Irish wizard Kieran McCauley of Sparks in the Night by Elysium, which is a trio group of Emma Hewitt, Ilan Bluestone, and Maurer Levy. Enjoy.

guys, greetings from Milan, Italy. I'm DJ Tau. You are now listening to my new track, Wherever You Are, and this is the world premiere on

Sidla from Poland. I'm proud to present my brand new track, Lunar Drift. 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Enjoy!

0: Hello best family, this is Kadeja sending you bright greetings from Portugal and Poland. 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

Hey, this is Robinito, and you're listening to my new track, Take Me Away, right here on Uplifting Only with Ori Uplifts. The track will be out September 4th on Turok Uplifting. Sending greetings from Finland, and I hope you enjoy it.

let you in a flash of light, yeah. Timing felt a little right, yeah. Read you like a paragraph, yeah. Every move is telegraphed, yeah. Body talk, no dialogue, no mistakes, no monologue. Same wave, same frequency. You feel like the best of me.